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1: Mainly clear skies develop with fog at times. Tonight, lows around 58. Winds out of the east, around 5 miles per hour. Daytime highs approaching 81 with fog in spots early tomorrow, a mix of clouds and sun. Mainly clear skies tomorrow night, lows level off around 64. From the cool 103.5 Weather Center, powered by Weatherology, I'm staff meteorologist Laura Lockwood. Right now, it's 73 degrees.
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2: Mainly clear skies develop, with fog at times. Tonight, lows around 58. Winds out of the east, around 5 miles per hour. Daytime highs approaching 81, with fog in spots early tomorrow, a mix of clouds and sun. Mainly clear skies tomorrow night, lows level off around 64. From the cool 103.5 Weather Center, powered by Weatherology, I'm staff meteorologist Laura Lockwood. Right now, it's 73 degrees.
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1: Seeing the clear skies develop, with fog at times, tonight lows around 58. Easterly winds around 5 miles per hour. High temperatures reach up to 81, with fog in spots early tomorrow. Sunshine mixed with clouds at times. Lows around 64 tomorrow night, mainly clear. From the Cool 103.5 Weather Center, powered by Weatherology, I'm staff meteorologist Laura Lockwood. Right now, it's 73 degrees.
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2: Mainly clear skies develop, with fog at times. Tonight, lows around 58. Easterly winds around 5 miles per hour. High temperatures reach up to 81, with fog in spots early tomorrow. Sunshine mixed with clouds at times. Lows around 64 tomorrow night, mainly clear. From the Cool 103.5 Weather Center, powered by Weatherology, I'm staff meteorologist Laura Lockwood. Right now, it's 73 degrees.
0: The best!
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1: Mainly clear skies develop with fog at times. Tonight, lows around 58. Easterly winds around 5 miles per hour. High temperatures reach up to 81 with fog in spots early tomorrow. Sunshine mixed with clouds at times. Lows around 64 tomorrow night, mainly clear. From the cool 103.5 Weather Center, powered by Weatherology, I'm staff meteorologist Laura Lockwood. Right now, it's 72 degrees.
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4: Mainly clear skies develop, with fog at times. Tonight, lows around 58. Easterly winds around 5 miles per hour. High temperatures reach up to 81, with fog in spots early tomorrow. Sunshine mixed with clouds at times. Lows around 64 tomorrow night, mainly clear. From the Cool 103.5 Weather Center, powered by Weatherology, I'm staff meteorologist Laura Lockwood. Right now, it's 72 degrees.
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7: 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You can't bear it any longer. 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
1: We'll dip down to about 60 with fog and spots tonight under partly cloudy skies. Winds out of the east around 5 miles per hour. Highs level off around 81 tomorrow. A blend of clouds and sun with fog at times early. Lows level off around 64 tomorrow night. Mainly clear skies. From the Cool 103.5 Weather Center, powered by Weatherology, I'm staff meteorologist Laura Lockwood. Right now, it's 68 degrees.
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4: We'll dip down to about 60 with fog and spots tonight under partly cloudy skies. Winds out of the east around 5 miles per hour. Highs level off around 81 tomorrow. A blend of clouds and sun with fog at times early. Lows level off around 64 tomorrow night. Mainly clear skies. From the Cool 103.5 Weather Center, powered by Weatherology, I'm staff meteorologist Laura Lockwood. Right now, it's 68 degrees.
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2: Imagine you're reading Pride and Prejudice, except you're not reading it. Harris Dickinson and Marissa Abella are reading it to you on Audible. Her barbs sting you. His coldness sends a shiver up your spine. Your heart aches. Your ears burn. You yearn for Elizabeth and Mr. Darcy to profess their undying love for one another. 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Well, maybe a chapter longer. Performance is so good, you'll give love a second chance. Audible. Stories that speak to you.
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1: We'll dip down to about 60 with fog and spots tonight under partly cloudy skies. Winds out of the east around 5 miles per hour. Highs level off around 81 tomorrow. A blend of clouds and sun with fog at times early. Lows level off around 64 tomorrow night. Mainly clear skies. From the cool 103.5 Weather Center, powered by Weatherology, I'm staff meteorologist Laura Lockwood. Right now, it's 66 degrees.
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5: We'll dip down to about 60 with fog and spots tonight under partly cloudy skies. Winds out of the east around 5 miles per hour. Highs level off around 81 tomorrow. A blend of clouds and sun with fog at times early. Lows level off around 64 tomorrow night. Mainly clear skies. From the Cool 103.5 Weather Center, powered by Weatherology, I'm staff meteorologist Laura Lockwood. Right now, it's 66 degrees.
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0: I'm weatherology meteorologist Jennifer Wojcicki with a significant weather update. A dense fog advisory begins at 4 a.m. early tomorrow morning and continues until 10 a.m. tomorrow morning. A dense fog advisory means that widespread fog is likely to reduce visibilities to a quarter of a mile or less and may be near zero in spots. This fog may linger for a relatively long period of time as well, leading to significant travel delays. If you are out driving, slow down and use your vehicle's low beams for the best visibility possible. Take your time to stay safe. A dense fog advisory begins at 4 a.m. early tomorrow morning and continues until 10 a.m. tomorrow morning. From the cool 103.5 Weather Center, I'm meteorologist Jennifer Wojcicki. This significant weather update has been brought to you by the following sponsors.
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0: I'm weatherology meteorologist Jennifer Wojcicki with a significant weather update. A dense fog advisory begins at 3 a.m. this morning and continues until 10 a.m. this morning. A dense fog advisory means that widespread fog is likely to reduce visibilities to a quarter of a mile or less and may be near zero in spots. This fog may linger for a relatively long period of time as well, leading to significant travel delays. If you are out driving, slow down and use your vehicle's low beams for the best visibility possible. Take your time to stay safe. A dense fog advisory begins at 3 a.m. this morning and continues until 10 a.m. this morning. From the cool 103.5 Weather Center, I'm meteorologist Jennifer Wojcicki. This significant weather update has been brought to you by the following sponsors.
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2: A dense fog advisory begins at 4 a.m. this morning and remains in effect until 10 a.m. today. Partly cloudy with fog overnight, lows around 60. Easterly winds around 5 miles per hour. A blend of clouds and sun with fog at times early Thursday, 81. From the Cool 103.5 Weather Center, powered by Weatherology, I'm staff meteorologist Laura Lockwood. Right now, 64.
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0: I'm weatherology meteorologist Jennifer Wojcicki with a significant weather update. A dense fog advisory begins at 3 a.m. this morning and continues until 10 a.m. this morning. A dense fog advisory means that widespread fog is likely to reduce visibilities to a quarter of a mile or less and may be near zero in spots. This fog may linger for a relatively long period of time as well, leading to significant travel delays. If you are out driving, slow down and use your vehicle's low beams for the best visibility possible. Take your time to stay safe. A dense fog advisory begins at 3 a.m. this morning and continues until 10 a.m. this morning. From the cool 103.5 Weather Center, I'm meteorologist Jennifer Wojcicki. This significant weather update has been brought to you by the following sponsors.
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1: A dense fog advisory begins at 4 a.m. this morning. Partly cloudy skies, fog in spots overnight with a low of 61. Winds out of the east around 5 miles per hour. A blend of clouds and sun with fog in spots early Thursday, highs around 80. From the cool 103.5 Weather Center, I'm meteorologist Jennifer Vujicic. Right now, 63.
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1: A dense fog advisory begins at 4 a.m. this morning. Partly cloudy skies, fog in spots overnight with a low of 61. Winds out of the east around 5 miles per hour. A blend of clouds and sun with fog in spots early Thursday, highs around 80. From the cool 103.5 Weather Center, I'm meteorologist Jennifer Wojcicki. Right now, 63.
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I'm weatherology meteorologist Jennifer Wojcicki with a significant weather update. A dense fog advisory begins at 3 a.m. this morning and continues until 10 a.m. this morning. A dense fog advisory means that widespread fog is likely to reduce visibilities to a quarter of

0: be near zero in spots. This fog may linger for a relatively long period of time as well, leading to significant travel delays. If you are out driving, slow down and use your vehicle's low beams for the best visibility possible. Take your time to stay safe. A dense fog advisory begins at 3 a.m. this morning and continues until 10 a.m. this morning. From the cool 103.5 Weather Center, I'm meteorologist Jennifer Wojcicki. This significant weather update has been brought to you by the following sponsors.
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2: I'm weatherology meteorologist Jennifer Wojcicki with a significant weather update. A dense fog advisory continues until 10 a.m. this morning. A dense fog advisory means that widespread fog is likely to reduce visibilities to a quarter of a mile or less and may be near zero in spots. This fog may linger for a relatively long period of time as well, leading to significant travel delays. If you are out driving, slow down and use your vehicle's low beams for the best visibility possible. Take your time to stay safe. A dense fog advisory continues until 10 a.m. this morning. From the cool 103.5 Weather Center, I'm meteorologist Jennifer Wojcicki. This significant weather update has been brought to you by the following sponsors.
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2: A dense fog advisory begins at 4 a.m. this morning and remains in effect until 10 a.m. today. Lows of aloft around 61, fog in spots overnight under mainly cloudy skies, winds out of the southeast around 5 miles per hour. Highs around 80 with fog early Thursday. From the cool 103.5 Weather Center, powered by Weatherology, I'm staff meteorologist Jennifer Wojcicki. Right now, 63.
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2: A dense fog advisory begins at 4 a.m. this morning and remains in effect until 10 a.m. today. Lows level off around 61. Fog in spots overnight under mainly cloudy skies. Winds out of the southeast around 5 miles per hour. Highs around 80 with fog early Thursday. From the cool 103.5 Weather Center, powered by Weatherology, I'm staff meteorologist Jennifer Wojcicki. Right now, 63.
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1: A dense fog advisory remains in effect. Mainly cloudy skies expected, fog in spots overnight with lows around 61. Southeast winds around 5 miles per hour. Cloudy skies with a few peaks of sun with fog in spots early Thursday. Daytime highs approaching 80. From the cool 103.5 Weather Center powered by Weatherology, I'm staff meteorologist Jennifer Wojcicki. Currently 63.
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2: A dense fog advisory remains in effect. Mainly cloudy skies expected, fog in spots overnight with lows around 61. Southeast winds around 5 miles per hour. Cloudy skies with a few peaks of sun with fog in spots early Thursday. Daytime highs approaching 80. From the cool 103.5 Weather Center powered by Weatherology, I'm staff meteorologist Jennifer Wojcicki. Currently 63.
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3: A dense fog advisory continues until 10 a.m. today. Cloudy skies with a few peaks of sun with fog early today, with daytime highs approaching 80. Winds out of the southeast, 5 to 10 miles per hour. Lows level off around 64 tonight. From the cool 103.5 Weather Center, I'm meteorologist Jennifer Wojcicki. Right now, it's 64 degrees.
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0: I'm weatherology meteorologist Jennifer Wojcicki with a significant weather update. A dense fog advisory continues until 10 a.m. this morning. A dense fog advisory means that widespread fog is likely to reduce visibilities to a quarter of a mile or less and may be near zero in spots. This fog may linger for a relatively long period of time as well, leading to significant travel delays. If you are out driving, slow down and use your vehicle's low beams for the best visibility possible. Take your time to stay safe. A dense fog advisory continues until 10 a.m. this morning. From the cool 103.5 Weather Center, I'm meteorologist Jennifer Wojcicki. This significant weather update has been brought to you by the following sponsors.
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3: A dense fog advisory continues until 10 a.m. today. Cloudy skies with a few peaks of sun with fog early today, with daytime highs approaching 80. Winds out of the southeast 5 to 10 miles per hour. Lows level off around 64 tonight. From the cool 103.5 Weather Center, I'm meteorologist Jennifer Wojcicki. Right now, it's 64 degrees.
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2: A dense fog advisory continues until 10 a.m. today.

0: today. Cloudy skies with a few peaks of sun with fog early today, with daytime highs approaching 80. Winds out of the southeast, 5 to 10 miles per hour. Lows level off around 64 tonight. From the cool 103.5 Weather Center, I'm meteorologist Jennifer Wojcicki. Right now, it's 64 degrees.
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2: With the latest in ag information on the Rural Radio Network, good morning. I'm Chad Moyer. 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Well, in general, yesterday's lower markets were a result of traders building confidence in the U.S. corn and soybean crops finishing above the trendline yield. Private analysts released crop estimates. They are backing up the market's confidence. Favorable crop weather seen through the middle of August is also feeding the bears. Security risks for ships in the Red Sea edged energy markets higher yesterday. President Trump reiterated that a deal to open the Strait of Hormuz was near. However, others continue to signal establishing their own mandatory transit corridor through the strait. The president warned of severe retaliation if negotiations fail. Over the last couple of weeks, the USDA flash sales of soybeans have totaled 70 million bushels, most of that going to China. The Senate Farm Bill includes year-round E15 sales that would reportedly generate $14 billion in corn demand. New weather models are backing off any heat dome for the month of August across the Midwest. In fact, the Corn Belt weather leans on the wet side now. This morning on the ECBOT, we are trading slightly higher. September corn is up 3/4 at 437.5. December up a half at 460.5. September soybeans are up 1/4 at 1156.75. November up a half at 1175.25. September bean oil down 5. September soybean meal is up 70 cents a ton. Kansas City September wheat is up 3.5, 717. December up 3.25, 734.25. 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
6: A dense fog advisory continues. Sunshine mixed with clouds at times and foggy early today with daytime highs approaching 80. Southeasterly winds 5 to 10 miles per hour. Mainly clear skies. Tonight, lows level off around 64. From the cool 103.5 Weather Center, powered by Weatherology, I'm staff meteorologist Jennifer Wojcicki. Currently 64.
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7: Good Thursday morning, Parker, with you here on the Cool Morning Show, brought to you by Daylight Donuts. It's York County Fair Thursday. Big event tonight is the Tough Trucks and then the Taps Taste and Tunes with Music Bingo and kind of the kickoff of the main events at the York County Fairgrounds. We're going to have somebody come in with the York County Fair to talk to us here at about 7:30, so in about a half hour, and we'll chat about what's happening today and this Friday, Saturday, and Sunday at the York County Fair. Got great music on the way. In the meantime, some Bob Seger coming up. England Dan and John Ford Coley, but first, here's Eric Clapton and Lay Down Sally.

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0: Times, great music, cool radio. We're on the Cool Morning Show. 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Check out some Daylight Donuts this week. They have all those muffins as their specialties this week. And we had the banana nut muffin, which was terrific. Go check that out there at Daylight Donuts. And all the muffin options they have for you, plus the raspberry cheesecake turnover. All at Daylight Donuts at the Way Station in York. And when you're in there, and if Ron's in there, tell him, hey, Ron, congratulations on the retirement. He's worked hard over the last few years there and building up Daylight Donuts, just a great pillar here of this York community. And yeah, congratulations, Ron, on the retirement. So check out Daylight Donuts, open until noon at the Way Station in York. Coming up next, some Air Supply in the Little River Band this morning, right after this break in your Ag Update from the Nebraska Rural Radio Network.
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3: On the Rural Radio Network, I'm Alex McAvica with today's agriculture news. Good morning. A new report about grain bin accidents is raising questions about rescue training. Steve White has our top story this morning.
4: Those questions can be tough to ask because communities want to help. Donors want to buy rescue tubes and volunteer fire crews want to be ready. Purdue's Bill Fields says the data should guide the response.
5: The reality is about 60% of the victims of entrapment are dead by the time the fire department gets there.
4: Field is not opposed to rescue training. In fact, he helped develop the first commercial grain rescue tube and has trained thousands of rescuers. But he says rural communities may have leaned too far towards equipment.
5: We have distributed thousands of grain rescue tubes all over the United States, including into counties where there are no grain bins.
4: Fields said the better question is, what prevents the call from coming in? That starts with keeping grain in condition and not entering bins. His message is not that rescue crews do not matter. His message is prevention saves more lives than equipment after the fact.
3: Thanks, Steve. In lighter news this morning, it is National Farmers Market Week, and a new national study is suggesting farmers markets offer more than just fresh food. They also help build stronger communities. Researchers with the University of Wisconsin and the Farmers Market Coalition found people who visit farmers markets more often report a greater sense of community and are more likely to participate in local civic activities. With about 8,600 farmers markets operating nationwide, researchers say they serve as gathering places that benefit communities and support the economy well beyond local agriculture. From the Nebraska Soybean Board Studios, I'm Alex McAvica.
6: This week on Building Nebraska, what happens when a simple farm experiment turns into a business serving farmers across the country? 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Keith shares how one field trial outside of rural Bladen, Nebraska changed everything and why building a company was never part of the original plan.
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Good times. Great music. We've got somebody coming in with the York County Fair in just a little bit. We'll talk about some nightly events here at the fairgrounds. And tonight, the Tough Trucks event and the Taps, Taste, and Tunes, plus the D.C. Lynch Midway. They've got the carnival happening all this evening at the York County Fair. And we'll be talking about it coming up next on Cool Radio.

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2: A dense fog advisory continues. Sunshine mixed with clouds at times and foggy early today with daytime highs approaching 80. Southeasterly winds 5 to 10 miles per hour. Mainly clear skies, tonight lows level off around 64. From the cool 103.5 Weather Center, powered by Weatherology, I'm staff meteorologist Jennifer Wojcicki. Currently 64.
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5: Good morning, Thursday, August the 6th, 64 degrees out there this morning. Nice morning here as we begin really the big days for the York County Fair, Thursday, August the 6th here through this weekend, Friday, August 7th, 8th, and the 9th. And joining us here in studio this morning is Brad Gloystein. Brad, good morning. How are you today?
6: Good morning, Parker.
5: Very good. And this is it's fair week really kicking off here. It's been going on the last few days. Tell us what's happening here on this Thursday.
6: The carnival rolled into town during the night, so it's officially the fair starts today. We have been doing some 4-H activities, FFA activities, the past few days, but the fun starts today.
5: What's been your focus with the fair this week?
6: Just getting ready.
5: Which is a lot, right?
6: The setup and everything. It took a lot of time. Yep. The weather cooperated.
5: Yeah.
6: It looks like it's going to be nice for the rest of the fair, so. A lot of get ready things, and now it all happens tonight.
5: Yeah. The getting ready part, it was in the 70s, a little bit of rain here and there, and now when the fair really kicks off this weekend, it'll be up in the 90s, which is probably good for getting people out, and not like too hot, but also the warmer weather certainly coming this weekend.
6: Yeah,
5: but the setup was it was nice and cooler for the setup, which was good. So
6: yeah.
5: All right, should we go through some of the schedule here for Thursday, Friday, Saturday? Where should we begin with should know about what's coming up?
6: We'll hit some of the activities, so the highlights here, if that's okay.
5: Yep.
6: Tonight is our Taps, Tastes, and Tunes and Music Bingo. That's always popular. That's from 8 to 10:30. $5 admission. With that, you get your free glass, and then you get your sample tickets. They're just $1 a piece. So that's always fun. And then the Tough Trucks.
5: Yep.
6: Last year, we started on our Tough Trucks. Put them on a Sunday afternoon just to see how it went. It went very well. We had a lot of positive feedback, so we return again this year with Tough Trucks.
5: Now it's kind of the kickoff event, for the grandstand events.
6: It is for the grandstands, and there'll be a few cars, but mostly pickup trucks. So
5: And then also the watermelon feed tonight as well, free watermelon feed for people to come on by. And then there's music under the tent with Scott Meredith tonight as well. So,
6: Scott is coming out from Lincoln again. And then our pork barbecue, that's a very tasty piece of meat there. And that's from 5:30 to 7:30. So
5: summer favorites, pork barbecue and then some watermelon. I mean, come on, that's got to be a pretty good food there tonight from, starting at about 6:30. With the pork barbecue goes 5:30 to 7:30 there. So, $7 a meal as well. Pretty nice deal right there.
6: That's a good lineup to start with.
5: Yep. How about Friday? You want to head there to Friday?
6: Yes. Friday is the Cattleman Steak Fry. Yeah. So they come to the fair to eat.
5: Yeah.
6: And I have to mention, we have more vendors out again this year. So there'll be plenty of choices on eating this year. So 5:30, 7:30, Cattleman's have a little piece of steak that you can purchase. That night, also, we have a ranch rodeo, which is very popular, a free event in the arena where teams do various ranching activities and try to win the big dollars. Mm-hmm. And then we something we added on that night is the pizza puzzle and drink contest. And we're about full. I got the text before I came in. We have one spot left in the adult That's division. Cool. And then we still have some openings in the kids division.
5: Yep. Yep. It is, you know, beverage and stuff like that, but the kids can get, they're going to enjoy, you know, some pop or something like that, right? And, and the adults can enjoy some other kind of beverage there, put some puzzles together and eat a pizza. It's a contest, so there's a competitive thing to it. And yeah, I've heard things like this are pretty popular, so I'm not surprised it's sold pretty well here so far. So hope people enjoy that there tomorrow night.
6: Yeah, it's going over very well.
5: Yep.
6: And then before that, though, we got free ice cream as part of our theme and our 250th anniversary of the country. We're giving away free ice cream. It's produced by the UNL Dairy Store, and it's red, white, and blue. Yep. So
5: themed there to the 250th birthday. That's cool.
6: Hope everybody comes out for some ice cream.
5: Yeah. And that's going to start in the evening there, about 8 o'clock at
6: about
5: night
6: 8
5: there,
6: o'clock.
5: Friday night. So, right around there. So, and then Saturday, and another, of course, big day for the fair, getting into the final big weekend day there on Saturday. What do we have there Saturday there, Brad?
6: That is all day.
5: Yeah.
6: There's something going on. The kids' activities are starting about 10 o'clock. And this year, we have a patriotic magician that's going to stroll the grounds and also do a show about 10:30 for the kids, but that'll be going all morning, and various other activities underneath the tent for the kids. The 4-H fundraiser breakfast starts at 8 o'clock, so invite everybody to come out and have breakfast and bring the kids, and then after lunch we have our barbecue contest and car show. We still do

0: some barbecue grillers, and the some of the materials said that the entry date is passed. You can still sign up. You got till tomorrow afternoon McLean Farm.
1: So McLean's, that's just anybody who's interested.
0: Anybody that's interested. Mm-hmm. I think top prize is $250. And McLean's will be distributing the food tomorrow.
1: There's got to be somebody out there certainly is interested. Who should they contact then?
0: McLean's. They can contact McLean's. Yeah.
1: McLean Beef right here in York. So,
0: correct.
1: Excellent. Yeah, and that's going to be that's usually a really good smelling area of the fair right there when that meat cook-off is going on. So.
0: Last year was our first year. Yep. Went over very well, yep. and I thought, well, I'll go out and have a dish of. Or a plate of barbecue, and it was gone in no time.
1: Yeah, yeah. And then, the big event, of course, Saturday is the figure eight race at the grandstands. That's always a fair staple and a really popular
0: that
1: event
0: is.
1: Saturday night. Yep. So, yeah.
0: Yeah, come out for that.
1: The concert as well, Saturday, the Drew Phillips Band, Dance in a Beer Garden in the tent, no cover for that as well. So that's going to be a really, really cool music and dance event there with the Drew Phillips Band on Saturday night. So
0: yeah, we've heard really good things about Drew Phillips Band. So excellent. And that's no charge for that one.
1: Yep,
0: so.
1: Yep. And just kind of wrapping up the day there on Sunday with a few more events.
0: Yeah, they start out with the volleyball tournament, and they do need a couple more teams, they said, but they'll be ready to play volleyball, and by the time they finish, they'll worked up the sweat because it's supposed to be in the 90s that day,
1: but
0: the sand will be cool.
1: Yes, and in the morning, it might be pretty nice there, too, when they start off, but it'll warm up that day, Sunday, so, yeah.
0: And then we have our go-kart races, they've been on Thursday nights before, and between the fair board and the promoters, they decided that Sunday might be a better day. A few more go-karts to show up because nothing else is going on versus during the week. Mm-hmm. So that's a free event. Anybody wants to come out and watch go-kart racing, and maybe their youngsters will want to get into go-kart racing also. So.
1: Yeah.
0: And then Mutton Bustin', Pee Wee Show and Mutton Bustin'.
1: Here we go.
0: Afternoon. So
1: here we go. All here at the York County Fair this week. Really kicking off today. This morning, actually, 10 o'clock, the Sheep and Meat Goat Show is going on. That's at the Cornerstone Ag and Events Center. It starts at 10 o'clock here. They also have an FFA petting zoo at the Small Animal Barn. So things you can do right away this morning. The food trucks will start opening up at about 11-ish. Is that right, Brad? And
0: then
1: people can head there and get some lunch this afternoon or something like that, right, if they've got some things to do today. Head back to work and then enjoy the fair activities later on this evening. So, anything else to add here about this fair week?
0: Yeah, I did talk to FFA, Mr. Hirschfeld, and they have a couple special attractions. I just want to mention the Spider Monkeys will be there tomorrow afternoon. They're just coming in and for kind of a feel and touch type of thing. And then there's some camels that are coming Saturday morning, late morning.
1: Very
0: so
1: cool.
0: So on top of the animals that are there all during the fair, they got some special attractions. So. Come on out to the fair and see that.
1: I know my nephew would go crazy for the exotic animals like that. So I know kids will enjoy that. That's going to be tomorrow, you said, at the FFA petting zoo.
0: The monkeys are Friday and the camels are Saturday.
1: Gotcha this weekend. So excellent stuff. Brad, thank you so much for joining us. Enjoy the rest of this fair week. And thanks for coming in today.
0: Thank you, Parker.
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3: A dense fog advisory continues. Sunshine mixed with clouds at times, with fog in spots early today, with daytime highs approaching 80. Southeasterly winds 5 to 10 miles per hour. Lows level off around 64. Tonight, mainly clear skies. From the cool 103.5 Weather Center, powered by Weatherology, I'm staff meteorologist Jennifer Wojcicki. Currently 64.
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7: Good morning. Just after 8 o'clock on this Thursday, August the 6th. Parker with you here on the Cool Morning Show, brought to you by Daylight Donuts. It's York County Fair Thursday as well. Events really kicking off today at the fair. This morning, the Sheep and Meat Goat Show at the Cornerstone Ag and Event Center. Go check that out. And then they also have the FFA Petting Zoo at the Small Animal Barn opening at 10 o'clock. And that goes until 9 o'clock this evening. That petting zoo is going to be open Thursday, Friday, and Saturday. So go take the kiddos out to that. Plus, they have the food trucks this morning at 11 o'clock opening up. Might be out there getting some lunch this afternoon. We'll see about that. But that's all today here at the York County Fair. Plus the main events tonight, of course, the D.C. Lynch Midway open, the carnival armbands available for $30. They've got the pork barbecue this evening, a watermelon feed at 6:30, plus the Taps, Taste, and Tunes, and then the Tough Trucks event all today at the York County Fair. We'll talk a lot more about it in this hour and next hour and tomorrow here on the Cool Morning Show. Let's go back to the music here. Let's go to the 90s. With the Rembrandts, Just the Way It Is, Baby. It's Cool Radio.

Steve Miller, Fly Like an Eagle on a Cool Radio. Today, August 6th, we celebrate National Root Beer Float Day. Those are really good. Root beer float with some vanilla ice cream. Tasty summer treat. Go try one of those today. For the older people out there, and I mean the 21 and over people out there, it's National IPA Day. If you're an IPA fan, today is your day. I'm not the biggest IPA guy in the world, but I'll have a good one every now and then. Not too bad, but that's today, August 6th, National IPA Day. It's also National Wiggle Your Toes Day. So just try that right now. In the car, at work, just wiggle your toes a little bit. For some reason, that's a national holiday here today. So enjoy them all here on this Thursday. And enjoy some Whitney Houston here on Cool Radio.

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0: 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We'll take a break here. John Cougar coming up with the music and some Human League next.
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0: on Cool Radio. Well, that cooler weather we've been having is probably going to finish up today. We'll reach back up to the 80s, high 80s tomorrow, and into the 90s this weekend. We'll look at that full weather forecast coming up next. More music on the way from Steve Perry. Also some Crosby, Stills and Nash and Belinda Carlisle here on Cool Radio.
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4: A dense fog advisory continues. Sunshine mixed with clouds at times, with fog in spots early today, with daytime highs approaching 80. Southeasterly winds 5 to 10 miles per hour. Lows level off around 64. Tonight, mainly clear skies. From the cool 103.5 Weather Center, powered by Weatherology, I'm staff meteorologist Jennifer Wojcicki. Currently 64.
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Good times, great music. You can win a $100 gift card to Ashley Home Store as part of the Cool Radio Summer Block Party. I'll give you some more details on that in just a few minutes. First, I've got Belinda Carlisle coming up and some Paul McCartney all on the way still in this hour. First, to Crosby, Stills, and Nash on Cool Radio.

0: 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And I recommend you sign up by the end of the day today. 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We'll come back with more music next from Paul McCartney and Glenn Frey. 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
2: 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Grains were very quietly mixed overnight and crude oil was higher. Corn futures were unchanged to marginally lower with export sales last week to 116,000 metric tons for old crop corn and over 1 million metric tons of new crop. Soybeans were 1 to 2 pennies higher. Old crop sales last week were 32,000.

0: 200,000 metric tons and over 900,000 metric tons of new. Wheat futures were very slightly mixed, and the weather ahead still looks favorable through the extended forecast, and traders will be looking forward to the updated WASD report next week, along with the upcoming crop tours to help steer these markets here today. September corn is down a quarter at 436 and a half. December down 3/4 at 459 and a quarter. August soybeans up 2 at 1153 and a half. November up 3/4 at 1175 and a half. September Chicago wheat up 3/4 at 643. December up 3/4 at 661 and 3/4. September Kansas City wheat is down 1.5 at 712. December down 1.5 at 729 and a half. September soybean meal is up 150 at 311.70. September bean oil up 1 at 67.73. August live cattle are up 32 cents at 234.50. October up 25 at 229.72. August feeders up 12 at 353.45. September up 15 at 348.52. August lean hogs down 2 pennies at 96.57. October down 17 at 82.85. Those are your opening markets here on the Rural Radio Network.
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Coming up here, we'll talk some sports with Eric Allgood, wrap up some Legion baseball, the Seward, Nebraska Dorn Windows seniors at their state tournament in Springfield, finishing with a loss yesterday to the team from Lincoln, Nemaha Construction. So we'll talk about that and more things in our sports segment. Nebraska football officially beginning some fall camp practices. We'll discuss it and the crossover at 9 o'clock. Right now, Glenn Frey, that saxophone. Man, you can't go wrong with a good saxophone intro. It's the one you love on Cool Radio.

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2: A dense fog advisory continues. Sunshine mixed with clouds at times, with fog in spots early today, with daytime highs approaching 80. Southeasterly winds 5 to 10 miles per hour. Lows level off around 64. Tonight, mainly clear skies. From the cool 103.5 Weather Center, powered by Weatherology, I'm staff meteorologist Jennifer Wojcicki. Currently, it's 66 degrees.
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4: Good Thursday morning. Time to cross it over. Eric Allgood joining me in studio. Good morning, Eric. What's up?
5: I made it here. About got stuck. There's a lot of construction going on on the ways out of Henderson. I almost had to go down to Grafton and take Highway 6 over and then 81.
4: Take some of the back roads around York County. Yeah.
5: Man.
4: Yeah, it's construction season, right?
5: What is it? There's spring, winter, and construction season.
4: That's it. And we're in it. Boy, the construction around Lincoln, too. I'm glad to not be driving that way to Springfield and Omaha, because that is pretty rough. And they changed that up maybe a month and a half ago or whatever, where they moved it to the westbound lane going this way. They moved kind of everything that way, so they maneuvered the lanes differently.
5: And they now did there's a crossover.
4: They did a crossover. That's right. And now,
5: sorry, I'm done. Thanks, everybody.
4: When you're going eastbound toward Lincoln, there's a really tight curve that you got to kind of whip around, and it's dangerous. You get some people still flying 75, 80 right up to that thing and wanting to rush right through it, which just don't even get me started on stuff like that. People doing that in construction. So anyway, construction stinks.
5: Yeah,
4: that's all I got to say. But necessary, some would say as well.
5: Yes.
4: Legion baseball wrapping up for us, at least. It is still going on in some of the division sites around with some extra games and postponements here during the week, earlier in the week with some rain. But the Seward, Nebraska Door and Window Seniors, they end their season at the state tournament as one of the final four teams there. They were in an elimination contest yesterday against Nemaha Sports Construction, team out of Lincoln Christian. And let's just go through the game here. It was a 9-4 loss for Seward, but it felt a lot closer than that. Seward took the lead early, 1-0 first inning. They had two quick outs, and they get a nice two-out single from Bryson Burt, and then Kyle Riley comes next to the plate with a two-out double that scores the first run of the game. And the pitchers looked really good early. DeWitt for Lincoln Christian, and then for Seward, it was Carson Dyer who began the game. They were like five strikeouts out of the first six outs in the first inning. Like five of them were strikeouts. So those guys were doing really good. Nemaha Sports Construction got going with a solo home run to tie the game, I think, in the third inning. But then Seward came right back there with the lead to tie it. A solo home run and then three more runs to take a four-run lead in the third. Seward came back in the bottom of the third to tie it at four. And then Nemaha Construction with a lead in the fifth inning. It was like that until the seventh, 5-4, Lincoln Christian with the lead. And I was thinking then at the time, it's like this Seward team, it looks like they're feeling pretty good right now. If they can just grab momentum, it feels like the next team to do that is going to be the winner. Top of the seventh, I think there were two outs. Maybe there was just one out. There was just one out. Seward made a pitching change. Bases end up getting loaded in the top of the seventh after, I think, a walk and then a single and then maybe back-to-back singles that loaded the bases. And then Kidd hits a grand slam for Lincoln Christian, top of the seventh. And that essentially did it. You know, that was that momentum push, and that was just taking the game right there.
5: Mm-hmm.
4: So Seward ends the season with a 9-4 loss. It felt, again, a lot closer than that. And I think it was just one pitch that that guy just regretted, and it was sent over the fence, and Lincoln Christian moved on. They actually beat the Mount Michael team, which was unbeaten at the tournament so far. They beat them last night at 7 o'clock, so those two teams will play a championship game at 4 p.m. today, as Lincoln Christian needed to beat Mount Michael twice. They beat them once, so we'll see what happens in Game 2 back up there in Papillion. And they changed the location, too, from Springfield to Papillion. Papillion's a great ball field. You were there with some state baseball. It was changing from dirt to turf was kind of interesting, I'm sure, for the guys. But no complaints, I'm sure, on the Seward side. You know, they had a great run this week, 2-2 at the state tournament. You know, anytime you can kind of go 500 and finish this deep into the week, it's a pretty good week and a pretty good year for the Seward, Nebraska, Doran Windows seniors.
5: Well, they had the great run in the high school season as well, right? Yeah. It got to state and then here in Legion State. So, things are that it was a great summer for the guys. And, whenever it ends, however, there's only one good ending that everyone's happy about, right? So, however any of them end otherwise is always it takes a little bit of the wind out of your sails. But, a lot of really fun performances and really fun games. And, you know, they're going to look back in 10, 20 years and not remember that somebody ran out of the baseline. They're going to remember, the ride up to going, we were in Springfield a bunch of times, and then we had to go to Papio. Yeah. That's what they're going to remember. Yeah. So that's the big stuff.
4: 100%. So, again, congrats there to Seward, Nebraska, Door and Window. That's in the American Division at the state tournament in Legion Ball, and the National Division winner, Central City, who got to host it this week. They take down Auburn yesterday 5-0. Central City rolled through, right? Yeah. Did they not?
5: Gave up one or two runs the entire tournament.
4: 11-0 in the first game, 8-0 in the second game, 9-5 against Norris in the third game, and then their last game, fifth game, fourth game, I guess. Well, fourth or fifth, whatever it is, 5-0 over Auburn. So that's a good team right there. The winner of this ETC Mount Michael game, or this ETC Mount Michael Lincoln Christian game, will play Central City in the World Series, quote unquote, single game next week, I believe. I'm not quite sure.
5: Saturday.
4: Is it coming up Saturday? It could be. Not sure, but either way. Yeah. Really cool stuff there with Legion Ball. And then Malcolm, by the way, Malcolm and Pender, they're in a second game today, too, of the championship. Pender was unbeaten. Malcolm needed to win that first game. They did 14-7 yesterday up in Pender in Class C. So it's Malcolm and Pender game two for the Class C state tournament championship at 5 o'clock today in Pender. Exciting, exciting stuff. There we go.
5: It is.
4: All right, moving on here, Eric. Let's go to some national stuff. The coaches poll in college football was released. The AFCA coaches poll. Ohio State, number one, according to the coaches, 38 votes. Oregon, number two, 6 votes. Georgia, number three, the first SEC team there, with 7 votes. Texas with 2, first place. I'm assuming the parentheses mean first place votes. Texas with 2 votes. They're in fourth. You got Notre Dame in fifth. Indiana, defending champs, with 14 first place votes, but they're all the way down at 6th. Again, you get points and stuff like that based on how teams and the coaches or the SIDs, right? I mean, let's be honest here.
5: Right.
4: How they rank you. So Indiana, they're in 6th. Miami, 7th. Texas A&M, 8th. Oklahoma and Ole Miss round out the top 10. But, Ohio State, Oregon, they're 1-2. Was a little surprised to see Indiana that far down the list, man. I mean, defending champs, number 6. It's been a while, I think, since we've seen something like that. So, yeah.
5: Especially with 14 first place votes, that tells you, and you mentioned it, it's a point thing.
4: Yeah.
5: And so it tells you that the coaches / SIDs are either all in on Indiana and Kurt Cignetti, or they're like, nope, that was a flash in the pan and we don't think they're going to do anything, maybe top 15. And that gives you that divide in how you end up at 6th with 14 first place votes.
4: Nebraska got receiving votes in this coaches poll. They got 12 total votes. So that's about midway through, about halfway down through a list of probably 25 to 30 teams that received votes. So it just shows you, it's like we're keeping an eye on this team, Nebraska. So
5: probably, if you counted it down, that's probably about 40th.
4: Yeah, yeah.
5: Overall.
4: Yeah, Louisville's the first team that's out. Florida, also a close team to the top 25. Other Big Ten teams that made it in this coach's poll, you know, we talked about Oregon, Ohio State 1 and 2, Indiana 6. Then you have USC 14, Michigan 16, Penn State 17. A lot of praise for first-year coach Matt Campbell at Penn State right there, you know. Taking a lot of Iowa State guys over there, but interesting. And Kyle Whittingham, too, first-year coach at Michigan. They gave those two right there, 16-17. So let's see, Iowa, number 22, rounding out the Big Ten teams there in the top 25. So
5: the good news, if you're in Nebraska, is if you don't like where you're ranked, which technically isn't, you will have many opportunities to prove that you should be.
4: That's right. Start 5-0,
5: Yesterday, first day of camp, right? So, I don't know. It was a cool video. I always like those. The creative team does a great job. And, gosh, roll it out and let's go. It's almost time for that. So
4: coming up, Ohio first, Bowling Green, right?
5: Ohio, another one. Bowling Green, and then, see?
4: Forgot. Who cares?
5: That's how excited we are.
4: North Dakota, right?
5: Yeah, there is North Dakota in there.
4: Yeah, you have Michigan State, Maryland right off the bat. Yeah. Good reason for them to start 5-0 and then welcome Indiana to town. And if it is that, you know, holy cow.
5: In October, October is brutal.
4: Oh, yeah.
5: Because you got Indiana, Oregon. Those are back-to-back. You get a week off, and I think you get somebody else pretty good. And then you end with, of course, you end with Iowa, but you got Ohio State right before Iowa.
4: Yep, Michigan State, Maryland, Indiana, at Oregon, Washington, all in the month of October, bye week mixed in there too. But
5: Washington will be really interesting this year. Like, are they, like, they were so good 3 years ago.
4: Yeah.
5: And then, you know, DeBoer goes to Bama, and now are they? Are they not? Like, I don't know. That's a big question mark.
4: See what happens.
5: Probably like Nebraska for everybody else. Like, Nebraska could be good. We just haven't done it.
4: Yep. I know a lot of coaches are going to be speaking to the media this week. I think Matt Rhule's talking again on Saturday, so we'll hear his thoughts on how fall camp has worked out here so far in the first couple of days. Another piece of news I want to get to, down in Kansas City, I saw this this morning, the home of the Kansas City Chiefs, which was recently called, now, did people say GEHA Field at Arrowhead, or is it GEHA or GEHA Field at Arrowhead Stadium? I don't know. It was really weird, right?
5: I mean, I even heard it said GEHA.
4: Could have been. I don't know. But GEHA Field apparently is no more. The GEHA, G-E-H-A, stands for Government Employees Health Association. They sponsor the field, you know, pay up whatever the X sum of money it is, sometimes millions and millions of dollars, for like a 10-year deal to have your name on this stadium. Now, the Chiefs and GEHA signed this naming rights deal in 2021 for 10 years to 2031, and it was to be named GEHA Field at Arrowhead Stadium. Well, simply what the Associated Press article here says is the government health employees, or whatever it's called, agreed to just using the classic simplified name of Arrowhead Stadium for the facility going forward. Now, it should be also known that the Chiefs are planning on building a $3 billion domed stadium just across the state line into Kansas.
5: Right.
4: So that might be what a little bit of this is about. All I wanted to say is when I saw this that, you know, we get to stop calling it a ridiculous, like, GEHA Field at Arrowhead Stadium. And it's just Arrowhead Stadium, which is a cool freaking name for a football stadium.
5: Mm-hmm.
4: That stuff I celebrate because I hate the fact that we're throwing. I mean, it could be not very long until Memorial Stadium is, there's some corporate name on Memorial Stadium. And it's not Memorial Stadium anymore. Now, that's college football to the NFL. You probably expect this in the NFL more maybe than college football. I don't know, but just ridiculous stuff like that. Get that out of here. Arrowhead Stadium, welcome back. You are welcome back in my eyes.
5: And when you started saying that, you said we were going down to Kansas City. I almost wanted to jump in there and say, remember this, you're jumping down to Kansas City, Missouri.
4: Right.
5: Because they're building the new stadium in Kansas.
4: Yeah,
5: yes,
4: yeah.
5: Across the
4: Did
5: river.
4: Did I say so. Kansas? I thought I said over the Kansas state. But anyway.
5: Yeah. No. You said it,
4: across
5: you said
4: the state
5: it correct.
4: Line in Kansas.
5: And, but
4: yeah.
5: Yes, the new stadium going to be in Kansas, the current stadium. And so, and having been in Kansas for a while, as a native Nebraskan, but living in Kansas for a while, we don't fully understand Kansas versus Missouri.
4: Mm-mm.
5: Like Mm-mm. you like there is some deep-seated, multi-generational Hatfield and McCoy type stuff, and it's, you know, you can kind of tease it a little bit, but it is legit. Yep. We do not like the other side of the river.
4: So is
5: it's not even like Omaha and Council Bluffs. Like sometimes we, you know, Omaha people make fun of Council Bluffs people and the council. It's way deeper than than anything.
4: I get that. Yeah, I get that. And you get that big city, that big metropolis right there, right in the middle that both sides kind of go and claim to, you know. It makes a ton of sense. Omaha, it's not like that.
5: No.
4: Omaha and Council Bluffs, but way bigger scale there. That's evident when like Kansas and Missouri were in their heydays 15, 20 years ago in football, like that 2007, eight, those kind of matchups. That was a ton of fun.
5: And the old Big Eight basketball games, like Kansas and Missouri were the top, they were the top of the Big Eight too. So, and that's just, and the college sports thing is like just the manifestation. Like there are deep seated things within state governments and how the states operate. Mm-hmm. And that's, which is why this was such a big deal for the, for Arrowhead to, well, not Arrowhead, but for a new football stadium to move into Kansas. And I know they're building a new Royal Stadium, and I can't remember if that's, is the Crown Center in Missouri or Kansas?
4: Yeesh, I don't
5: but
4: know.
5: But it's right down there. Yeah. I think that's still Missouri, I think. And someone's going to be screaming at me if I'm wrong. But in any effect, it is a deep-seated thing. So the fact that they let the naming of the field go could absolutely tell you a lot about where the relationships are for those two entities.
4: That being said, glad that Arrowhead Stadium is back and not the ridiculous
5: names.
4: And they kept
5: Soldier Field, right? Yep. They did that big renovation.
4: It's not, you know, it's still Lambeau Field,
5: right?
4: Stuff like that. So, you know, keep that what it is.
5: I gotta go to Lambeau sometime. I've got to get up there.
4: That'd be cool. All right, Eric, we'll get out of here today. Yes. We've got more music next from Hall & Oates and the Foundations coming up. It's Cool Radio.
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0: 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Your weather forecast on the way. 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
5: A dense fog advisory continues. Sunshine mixed with clouds at times, with fog in spots early today, with daytime highs approaching 80. Southeasterly winds 5 to 10 miles per hour. Lows level off around 64. Tonight, mainly clear skies. From the cool 103.5 Weather Center, powered by Weatherology, I'm staff meteorologist Jennifer Wojcicki. Currently, it's 66 degrees.
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5: 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September corn is down 3/4 at 436. December down 3/4 at 459 and a quarter. August soybeans up 1/4 at 1151 and 3/4. November up 1 at 1175 and 3/4. September Chicago wheat down 6 1/4 at 636. December down 6 at 655. September Kansas City wheat down 9 1/4 at 704 1/4. December down 9 at 722. August live cattle are down 52 at 233.65. October down 112 at 228.35. August feeders down 150 at 351.82. September down 175 at 346.62. August lean hogs up 20 cents at 96.80. October down 12 at 82.90. 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
1: Sunshine mixed with clouds at times, with fog in spots early today,
2: with daytime highs approaching 80. Southeasterly winds, 5 to 10 miles per hour. Lows dip down to about 64. Tonight, mainly clear skies.
1: A blend of clouds and sun, with fog early tomorrow, 89.
2: From the cool 103.5 Weather Center, I'm meteorologist Jennifer Wojcicki. Currently, it's 66 degrees.
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5: 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Well, no player really has a closer relationship to new defensive coordinator Rob Orich than linebacker Owen Chambliss. Chambliss played for Orich at San Diego State and said so far it's been a pretty smooth transition in Lincoln.
6: So like you walk by his office and he's got his hat on and he's just watching film. He's probably going crazy in his little office. But yeah, I would say that's pretty accurate. He loves what he does. It might come off as being mad, but I think he's just obsessed with being the best DC in the country.
5: It was also interesting to hear Chambliss talk about his relationship with head coach Matt Rhule, who he refers to on a first-name basis.
6: We'll be at practice, and then I'll come off the field, and I'll just Matt will come up to me, or I'll come up to Matt, and he'll be like, what were you looking at that play? Or what should you be looking at? Or what was I looking at? We'll just talk through my mental process for each play, getting guys lined up and stuff like that, and understanding the game. And I think it makes it more comfortable because I can just be like, hey, Matt, real quick, I saw blah, blah, blah, blah, blah. What about this? So,
5: reporting here with the Nebraska football team in Lincoln, I'm Sean Callahan of HuskerOnline.com.
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9: Sunshine mixed with clouds at times, with fog in spots early today,
10: with daytime highs approaching 80. Southeasterly winds 5 to 10 miles per hour. Lows dip down to about 64. Tonight, mainly clear skies. A blend of clouds and sun, with fog early tomorrow, 89. From the Cool 103.5 Weather Center, I'm meteorologist Jennifer Wojcicki. Currently, it's 66 degrees.
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4: 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September corn is unchanged at 436 and three quarters. December down a quarter at 459 and three quarters. August soybeans are up a half at 1152. November up a quarter at 1175. September Chicago wheat is down 11 and a quarter at 631. December down 11 at 650 and a quarter. September Kansas City wheat down 14 at 699 and a half. December down 13 and a quarter at 717 and three quarters. August live cattle are down $1.82 at 232.35. October down 282 at 226.65. August feeders down 322 at 350.10. September down $4 at 344.37. August lean hogs up 2 pennies at 96.62. October down 12 at 82.90. 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
2: Sunshine mixed with clouds at times, with fog in spots early today, with daytime highs approaching 80. Southeasterly winds 5 to 10 miles per hour. Lows dip down to about 64. Tonight, mainly clear skies. A blend of clouds and sun, with fog early tomorrow, 89. From the cool 103.5 Weather Center, I'm meteorologist Jennifer Wojcicki. Currently, it's 66 degrees.
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7: Sunshine mixed with clouds at times, with fog in spots early today, with daytime highs approaching 80. Southeasterly winds 5 to 10 miles per hour. Lows dip down to about 64. Tonight, mainly clear skies. A blend of clouds and sun, with fog early tomorrow, 89. From the cool 103.5 Weather Center, I'm meteorologist Jennifer Wojcicki. Currently, it's 66 degrees.
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4: 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September corn is down 3/4 at 436. December down 1 1/4 at 458 3/4. September soybeans down 3 1/4 at 1153 1/4. November down 2 3/4 at 1172. September Chicago wheat is down 14 1/4 at 628. December down 14 1/4 at 647. September KC wheat down 19 1/4 at 694 1/4. December down 18 1/2 at 712 1/2. August live cattle are down 195 at 232.22. October down 367 at 225.80. August feeders are down 327 at 350.05. September down 485 at 343.52. August lean hogs down 80 cents at 95.80. October down 97 at 82.05. 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
3: Sunshine mixed with clouds at times this afternoon, with daytime highs approaching 80. Southeasterly winds 8 to 15 miles per hour. Mainly clear skies. Tonight, lows dip down to about 64. Highs around 89 with fog early tomorrow, a blend of clouds and sun. From the cool 103.5 Weather Center, I'm meteorologist Jennifer Wojcicki. Right now, 68.
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Live and local from the Better Homes and Gardens, the Good Life Group of York Studio here in York. Sugar Ray on the way, Janet Jackson, the Eagles, and Natalie Cole. Welcome to your lunch hour.

Janet Jackson here on Cool Radio. Good times, great music. 79 our expected high this afternoon, and giving way to some more sunshine as we move throughout the day. Going to warm up as we get to the weekend and into the middle part of next week in the upper 80s and lower 90s. It's going to feel like summer.

Natalie Cole, Pink Cadillac. It's here on Cool Radio. A couple of interesting facts that you can share with family, friends, the youngsters, the oldsters, whoever, and it just makes you sound a little more intelligent. Did you know that a crocodile cannot stick out its tongue? And did you know a day on Venus is longer than a year on Venus? Talk about turning slowly. The backpacks are packed, the pencil sharpened, and it's time to head back to school. Before you check off that shopping list, remember, Seward County's local businesses have everything you need. 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
4: Sunshine mixed with clouds at times this afternoon, with daytime highs approaching 80. Southeasterly winds 8 to 15 miles per hour. Mainly clear skies. Tonight, lows dip down to about 64. Highs around 89, with fog early tomorrow, a blend of clouds and sun. From the cool 103.5 Weather Center, I'm meteorologist Jennifer Wojcicki. Right now, 68.
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Live and local from the Better Homes and Gardens, the Good Life Group of York Studios. My name is Eric. A good Thursday afternoon. The weekend nearly here, which means we're one day closer to school starting again and all the fun stuff. The fall sports for the high schoolers, the Concordia, the Huskers, everybody getting back to it. Here's Aerosmith on Cool Radio.

0: The Beach Boys with some good vibrations here on Cool Radio. You know, the start of the fall sports season is so very, very close. And that reminds me, Nebraska did announce that they're going to do the South Stadium renovation. So at the end of this current football season, South Stadium's going to come down. And by, what, the 2028 season, we should have an all-new South Stadium Memorial. Going to look a lot different coming up in a couple years.
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2: 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September corn is up 1.5 at 438.25. December up 1 at 461. September soybeans up 1.5 at 1158. November up 1.25 at 1176. September Chicago wheat down 13.25 at 629. December down 13 at 648.25. September KC wheat down 17.25 at 696.25. December down 16.5 at 714.5. August live cattle are down 332 at 230.85. October down 507 at 224.35. August feeders down 557 at 347.75. September down 725 at 341.12. August lean hogs down 102 at 95.57. October down 112 at 81.90. 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
1: Sunshine mixed with clouds at times this afternoon, with daytime highs approaching 80. Southeasterly winds 8 to 15 miles per hour. Mainly clear skies. Tonight, lows sit down to about 64. Highs around 89, with fog early tomorrow, a blend of clouds and sun. From the cool 103.5 Weather Center, I'm meteorologist Jennifer Wojcicki. Right now, 68.
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Good times and great music. Speaking of great music, Phil Collins. You know you're going to try to hit the drum solo just as good as you can. That's okay. I will too. Paul Simon is coming up. Bonnie Raitt, the Spencer Davis Group, and Bob Seger all on the way. Little after 1 o'clock on Cool Radio.

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Oh, your joke for the day. Why not? Okay, let's do this. What do you call a well-balanced horse? 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
4: Sunshine mixed with clouds at times this afternoon, with daytime highs approaching 80. Southeasterly winds 8 to 15 miles per hour. Mainly clear skies. Tonight, lows dip down to about 64. Highs around 89, with fog early tomorrow, a blend of clouds and sun. From the cool 103.5 Weather Center, I'm meteorologist Jennifer Wojcicki. Right now, 68.
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Madonna, Crazy For You on Cool Radio from the Better Homes and Gardens, the Good Life Group of York Studios. My name is Eric. Got some CCR for you right now.

0: Aretha Franklin, The Freeway of Love. Hey, congratulations again going out to Seward's Nebraska Door and Window Legion baseball team. They fell yesterday in their second elimination game of the state tournament, but fantastic season, really good stuff all year long, and even, you know, parlayed that from the high school season as well. So Seward baseball program, tip of the hat. That was quite the run this spring and summer.
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8: 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September corn up 2.25 today at 439. December up 2 at 462. September soybeans up 3.5 at 1160. November up 3 at 1177.75. September Chicago wheat down 11 at 631.25. December down 10.75 at 650.5. September KC wheat down 13.75 at 699.75. December down 13.5 at 717.5. August live cattle down 295 at 231.22. October down 455 at 224.92. August feeders down 527 at 348.05. September down 80 at 341.57. August lean hogs down 110 at 95.50. 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
3: Sunshine mixed with clouds at times this afternoon, with daytime highs approaching 80. Winds out of the southeast, 5 to 10 miles per hour. Lows level off around 64. Tonight, mainly clear skies. Becoming mainly sunny with fog and spots early. Tomorrow, daytime highs approaching 89. From the cool 103.5 Weather Center, powered by Weatherology, I'm staff meteorologist Laura Lockwood. Right now, 72.
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8: Sunshine mixed with clouds at times this afternoon, with daytime highs approaching 80. Winds out of the southeast, 5 to 10 miles per hour. Lows level off around 64. Tonight, mainly clear skies. Becoming mainly sunny with fog and spots early. Tomorrow, daytime highs approaching 89. From the Cool 103.5 Weather Center, powered by Weatherology, I'm staff meteorologist Laura Lockwood. Right now, 72.
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5: Farm bill in limbo. Good afternoon, I'm Steve White with Ag News. The U.S. Senate has failed to advance a measure that would have included E15 and mandatory beef labeling. After finding common ground on those issues like ethanol and mandatory country of origin labeling, the Senate Ag Committee failed to advance the total farm bill, largely on concerns about SNAP benefits. E15 in particular was a bright spot.
6: Thanks to the efforts of Senator Fisher, and again, many of you around this table, everybody's worked so hard to get an opportunity to have your real around E15.
5: That's Chairman John Bozeman, who thanked Nebraska Senator Deb Fisher for her decade-long fight. Fisher joined the Rural Radio Network earlier this week to express her enthusiasm.
7: We focus on the ag economy and our ag producers, but it's consumers who are going to benefit from this.
5: She was joined by Democrats like Senator Amy Klobuchar, who also favor biofuels.
8: We need to get E15 done.
5: But while Klobuchar backs E15, she led the resistance against the final package. The so-called Big Beautiful Bill cut hundreds of billions from SNAP as Democrats push for a one-year delay in a provision that would require states to pay more.
8: Given the effect of the tariffs on families across the United States, given the effect of the war in Iran.
5: Bozeman said the SNAP provisions included in the package were the best final offer and would not budge. While Democrats also drew a line in the sand over the issue, it appeared the farm bill would pass. However, Senator Mitch McConnell was absent. Fisher aimed her criticism across the aisle at Democrats. Some senators say the farm bill may now be in limbo until after the November election. We'll continue to follow it on the Rural Radio Network.
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2: Partly cloudy skies this afternoon, with daytime highs approaching 80. Winds out of the southeast, 8 to 15 miles per hour. Lows level off around 65. Tonight, mainly clear skies. Daytime highs approaching 88. Tomorrow, mainly clear skies develop, with fog and spots early. From the Cool 103.5 Weather Center, powered by Weatherology, I'm staff meteorologist Laura Lockwood. Currently, it's 73 degrees.
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The Knack, good times, great music, cool radio, good Thursday afternoon. Another short shift today. Well, kinda. I'll explain coming up. Cool Radio.

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0: Affair. That is Paul Davis. Good times, great music. All right, I mentioned another short shift for me, kind of. I will be leaving the studio today shortly after 4 o'clock, but that's because I'm headed to the York County Fair. We will be out there from 5 to 7. So actually, I'll be working a little bit later than normal, but I won't be in the studio as long as normal. Does that make sense? Oh, it doesn't need to make sense. Just join me tonight at the York County Fair from 5 to 7. I'm going to have some free tickets to give away. They've got the Taps, Taste, and Tunes coming up tonight. The Tough Trucks are tonight. And, well, a whole lot of fair fun all weekend long. I'll tell you all about it between 5 and 7 today.
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4: With the Big Ten Blitz, I'm Jason Jorgensen. The NCAA Volleyball Final Four begins tonight in Kansas City with two semifinal matches, the first at 5:30, the other at 8 at the T-Mobile Center. Of course, many fans expected Nebraska to be involved, which ultimately did not happen. Third-seeded Texas A&M, who beat the Huskers, will face top-seeded Pitt, who's making its fifth consecutive Final Four appearance. The second match has third-seeded Wisconsin, who's carrying the banner for the Big Ten, which won the championship in 2020, squaring off against Kentucky in the nightcap. Three of the four programs also have a Player of the Year finalist, including Pitt's Olivia Babcock, the reigning Player of the Year, who's looking to become the fifth player to win the award in back-to-back seasons. Mimi Collier, the 6'3 outside from Wisconsin, has 20 or more kills in 9 matches this year. And Eva Hudson, the 6'1 outside hitter from Kentucky, was named the SEC Player of the Year as she hopes to lead the Wildcats to the national title. And that's the Big Ten Blitz. I'm Jason Jorgensen.
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8: Partly cloudy skies this afternoon with daytime highs approaching 80. Winds out of the southeast, 8 to 15 miles per hour. Lows level off around 65. Tonight, mainly clear skies. Daytime highs approaching 88. Tomorrow, mainly clear skies develop with fog and spots early. From the Cool 103.5 Weather Center, powered by Weatherology, I'm staff meteorologist Laura Lockwood. Currently, it's 73 degrees.
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love. That is Van Halen. An olive branch has been offered in the Van Halen camp. It has been no secret for many years that Sammy Hagar and David Lee Roth are not best of friends. And, of course, there was tensions between Alex and Sammy, too. Well, David Lee Roth had to cancel his tour here recently. Nobody really knows why. The rumor was low ticket sales. But after he canceled his tour, Sammy Hagar, who is currently doing a residency in Las Vegas, reached out to him and said, "Hey, let's give the fans what they want. Come join me in Las Vegas." And David Lee Roth responded, "Let's

0: do it. Now, I'm sure there's probably some legalese that needs to be worked out, but that would be a show worth going to Las Vegas for. Will David Lee Roth join Sammy Hagar on his Best of Both Worlds tour in Vegas? Time will tell, but I'll keep my fingers crossed. That'd be a great show.
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9: Even though we have good weather in the U.S. crop belt for corn and beans, the European, Eastern European, and Ukrainian areas are really something to be watching in the next 7 days. And we already know that France in corn has had a 2012 scenario develop, like what we had in 2012, I should say, worst crop conditions since 2011, and looking at probably a 30% loss in production. The corn in Paris right now is around 720, 725 a bushel, compared to our price of around 440 a bushel.
8: That again was Mike Zuzulo with Global Commodity Analytics, our guest on today's Channel Final Bell. 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
3: Partly cloudy skies this afternoon, with daytime highs approaching 80. Winds out of the southeast, 8 to 15 miles per hour. Lows level off around 65. Tonight, mainly clear skies. Daytime highs approaching 88. Tomorrow, mainly clear skies develop, with fog and spots early. From the Cool 103.5 Weather Center, powered by Weatherology, I'm staff meteorologist Laura Lockwood. Currently, it's 73 degrees.
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Good times, great music just after 4 o'clock Thursday afternoon. That is Blues Image and Ride Captain Ride. I'm going to be riding out of here pretty soon, heading out to the York County Fair. I hope you will join me tonight. This is Denise Williams. 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
4: Partly cloudy skies this afternoon, with daytime highs approaching 80. Winds out of the southeast, 8 to 15 miles per hour. Lows level off around 65. Tonight, mainly clear skies. Daytime highs approaching 88. Tomorrow, mainly clear skies develop, with fog and spots early. From the Cool 103.5 Weather Center, powered by Weatherology, I'm staff meteorologist Laura Lockwood. Currently, it's 73 degrees.
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0: Well, let's celebrate because the York County Fair is here, and I'm getting out of here a little bit early. Going to go set up at our usual spot. Once again, we need to thank Hits Towing because they have once again given us a wonderful shed to camp out in just as you're coming on the fairgrounds there, right next to the Mercantile Building. We will be there from 5 to 7 tonight. Stop by. I'll have some prizes and some T-shirts, and I would love to see you. Tough Trucks tonight at 6 o'clock. We also have the Taps Taste and Tunes. That is coming up at 8 o'clock tonight. So come on out, see us, and enjoy the York County Fair. I'll see you out there.
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0: And good evening. Hello, everybody. Is it evening, Riley, or is it afternoon, or is it...
1: I feel like 5 is right when evening kind of starts.
0: We'll call it evening. Hello, it's Gene and Riley, and we are at the York County Fairgrounds, obviously, for the York County Fair, and this is the first night, and what a big night. All right, now, right now, the line is just starting to form. They have their annual pork sandwich feed that's going on tonight.
1: Mm-mm-mm.
0: Always delicious. You can come grab something to eat. A new Thursday night event. It was a first-year event last year. It was on Sunday afternoon. That is the Tough Trucks. The Tough Trucks are now tonight. They will be in the grandstand starting at 6 o'clock. So you still got plenty of time to get down here for Tough Trucks. And then Taps Taste and Tunes. You got to get the name right, Riley. So, as you're taking a drink and I'm talking to you here.
1: The Triple T.
0: Taps Taste and Tunes, which if you've never done it, it's a beer and wine tasting, and they have some food. And they're also going to be doing music bingo tonight.
1: Oh, so I'm not allowed. What the heck?
0: I think you're allowed.
1: I just can't.
0: You have to be very careful what you participate in.
1: I can only have the tunes.
0: You can have the tunes. You can have the taste. You just can't have the taps.
1: Is there food with it?
0: Yes.
1: Oh. Okay, cool. I get the taste and the tunes.
0: All right. So that's coming up tonight at 8 o'clock. We are parked in our normal area. We're right next to the Mercantile Building, kind of in front of the 4-H Building. We need to thank Hits Towing because, once again, they have provided us with a wonderful shed that is right behind us.
1: Our you can home go away from home.
0: It is. That is. And we would love to see you. We will be out here until 7 o'clock tonight. It is the first official day of the York County Fair. Come and see us. We are at the York County Fair. It's Gene and Riley, and it is Cool Radio.
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5: Lulls level off around 65 tonight under mainly clear skies. Southeasterly winds 5 to 10 miles per hour. Highs level off around 88 with fog in spots early tomorrow. Sunshine mixed with clouds at times. Lulls level off around 65 tomorrow night, mainly clear. From the Cool 103.5 Weather Center, powered by Weatherology, I'm staff meteorologist Laura Lockwood. Right now, it's 75 degrees.
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0: Phil Collins and Studio, even though I still to this day have no idea what it means, still a great song. Hello, it is Gene, and we are at the York County Fair. When I say we, it is me and Riley Verbka. Hi, Riley.
1: Hi.
0: Thanks for hanging out with me tonight. We're in a nice shady spot. We're right in front of our building that we always have. Hits Towing always provides us with a wonderful space to store our stuff and jump inside and get cool, but today it's not hot. Well, I mean,
1: it's beautiful.
0: Yeah, I was gonna say it's hot, but it's not August hot.
1: I wouldn't even say it's hot. I would say it's pretty cool.
0: And we're sitting here in the shade just as you come onto the fairgrounds. We're right next to the Mercantile Building. Now this is the first night of the fair, and there is a lot of stuff going on.
1: The Thursday of teas.
0: Yes. You mentioned that, and I hadn't noticed it until you did that. Like, everything that's going on tonight, almost everything
1: is... We got the trucks, the food trucks.
0: Mm-hmm.
1: We have music under the tent.
0: Yes,
1: we
0: do.
1: You've got Tough Trucks.
0: Tough Trucks, yes.
1: We have Taps, Taste, and Tunes.
0: Yes.
1: And we have the Antique Tractor Parade.
0: There you go. Hold it. The Antique Tractor Parade's tonight? I didn't know that.
1: Yeah, it's at 7:30.
0: Oh, my goodness. The one thing that does not start with tea would be the pork sandwich feed. I don't know how we can, how can we turn that into a tea?
1: It's in the tent.
0: Yeah, there you go. You can go eat in the tent.
1: There we
0: go. Begins at 5:30. 5:30 is when that starts. It goes from 5:30 to 7:30. So the pork sandwich feed starts at 5:30. The Tough Trucks are in the grandstand starting at 6. And the Taps, Taste, and Tunes, that starts at 8.
1: Yes.
0: We will tell you more about some of the great events that are happening all weekend long. It is a whole weekend of fun. Excuse me.
1: I'm getting choked up. You're like, yeah.
0: We invite everyone to come and see us. Again, we're at the York County Fairgrounds. We'll be here till 7-ish, maybe a little bit later.
1: 7 and beyond.
0: Yes. We'll be here. Come and see us. We're at the York County Fair, and we're right next to the Mercantile Building, right as you walk onto the fairgrounds. Here we are. Stop and get registered. We have the summer block party here. Tomorrow morning, we're giving away a $100 gift card to Ashley Home Store. You can get registered for that and all
1: shirts?
0: Of the gift cards. Yes, we have shirts to give away. I'm just going to make you ask. That's, if you walk up and say, hey, you got any shirts left? As long as we got some left, I'll let you have one.
1: We got some calendars for the last, 3-4 months?
0: Yeah, so 5 months, kind of.
1: 4 and a half?
0: 4 months and 3 weeks. Okay. Come and see us.
1: Yeah.
0: We're at the York County Fairgrounds.
1: 4 months in a February.
0: It is Gene and Riley. We're at the York County Fair. Come and see us.

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7: Lulz level off around 65 tonight under mainly clear skies. Southeasterly winds 5 to 10 miles per hour. Highs level off around 88 with fog in spots early tomorrow. Sunshine mixed with clouds at times. Lulz level off around 65 tomorrow night, mainly clear. From the cool 103.5 Weather Center, powered by Weatherology, I'm staff meteorologist Laura Lockwood. Right now, it's 75 degrees.
8: 75 glorious degrees, and we are at the York County Fairgrounds. When I say we, I mean me and Riley Verbka. Are you enjoying your evening so far?
9: Oh, yeah, it's wonderful.
8: And I feel weird saying evening because the sun is high in the sky. It's a beautiful summer afternoon slash evening, but we're calling it evening because everything is really getting started. The first big event here at the York County Fair is the pork feed, which is happening right now.
9: We just got like a waft from somebody opening the door. Goodness. It smells amazing.
8: It is. It's and of course, I haven't eaten since like 11 o'clock this morning, which was just a really bad idea. Well, it's a good idea because as soon as we get done working here, I'm hitting up not only that, but they've got food trucks.
9: The watermelon feed.
8: The watermelon feed, which is free watermelon starting at 6:30 this evening. And don't forget the Taps, Taste, and Tunes, which are coming up at 8 o'clock.
9: So which we have tickets for to give away.
8: We do. We do. While they last. Yes. First come, first serve.
9: Come ask for some and we'll...
8: These tickets are good for either the Tough Trucks, which start at 6 o'clock, the Taps, Taste, and Tunes, which is tonight at 8, or Saturday night, the big event, that would be the figure eight races.
9: Yes.
8: These tickets will be good for one of any of those events. And, yeah, just as long as we got some, come up and ask, and we'll give them away. I want them all gone tonight so people can plan accordingly.
9: Yeah. None of them can go to waste.
8: Let's talk about tomorrow. Now, we mentioned the watermelon feed tonight. Tomorrow, we are going to be having a ice cream social.
9: Yeah, at 8. They got the 250 birthday social for America.
8: And that, once again, free. And the French Rodeo is happening tomorrow.
9: Yes.
8: That is also free. That
9: and,
8: will
9: I mean,
8: be
9: there's events in the tent all day long.
8: Yeah.
9: You've got... the steak fry, you've got music under the tent, you've got...

0: at the Geneva Dance, or not Geneva, York. I was reading it, and I read York.
1: She's got Geneva
0: and I said,
1: on the brain.
0: Wow. The York Dance Center in the tent at 6:15 doing their little performance. They got the FFA and 4-H awards. You got everything. You got bingo.
1: My goodness. And that's just one night. We've still got Saturday and Sunday to cover yet, but right now we're just inviting you to come and see us. We'll be out here. You know, we're scheduled to be here till 7.
0: We might be out here for a little longer.
1: I might just stay out here tonight.
0: I say it's not like the last couple of years where we've just been dying of heat. I mean, it's beautiful out.
1: 75 degrees.
0: And you know what we haven't mentioned yet?
1: What's that?
0: The scavenger hunt.
1: Oh, goodness. I did forget about that.
0: Yeah, so on the Facebook page, they've got a scavenger hunt going on all weekend.
1: Excellent. So come on out and do that. There's a lot to do. We're at the York County Fairgrounds. It's Gene and it's Riley. We're sitting right next to the Mercantile Building. We would love to see you. Come and see us. We're at the York County Fair.
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3: Lulz level off around 65 tonight under mainly clear skies. Southeasterly winds 5 to 10 miles per hour. Highs level off around 88 with fog in spots early tomorrow. Sunshine mixed with clouds at times. Lulz level off around 65 tomorrow night, mainly clear. From the Cool 103.5 Weather Center, powered by Weatherology, I'm staff meteorologist Laura Lockwood. Right now, it's 77 degrees.
4: York's very own Cool.

0: Good times, great music, a little Blondie on Cool Radio, just after 6 o'clock, a beautiful Thursday evening. You don't really dial up August evenings this nice, do you, Riley?
1: No, I mean, never. I mean, it always seems to be burning us alive. But
0: Yes, this is the time of the year where the sun is angry and wants to kill all of us.
1: So yay!
0: This is a very pleasant night. It's 75 degrees. There's a little cloud cover. We do have enough sunshine that it's warm, but it is not hot. So we invite everybody to come out to the York County Fair. That's where we are. This is the first official night of the York County Fair. The pork feed is going on right now. You can come grab something to eat. The tough trucks just started in the grandstands. Coming up under the big tent later tonight, it's Taps, Tastes, and Tunes. And, yeah, a whole lot of fun. But let's jump forward to Sunday. Are you ready for Sunday,
1: okay.
0: Riley?
1: Okay. No, I'm not.
0: Sunday starts off with the sand volleyball tournament. So come on out early for that. Again, the food trucks will be out here starting at 11 o'clock. The go-kart races, which last year, the go-kart races were on Thursday night. They have moved those to Sunday afternoon, so make sure you come out for that. Make sure you stop by the FFA Petting Zoo. I have it under good authority that the King of York Fest is going to be there.
1: Whoa, how could you know that?
0: I just know things. The King and Queen are both supposed to be there, so make sure you stop out Sunday afternoon for that. Also, Mutton Busting and the Farm Olympics will wrap up the fair on Sunday. So there you go. I got to take a deep breath. That's a lot of stuff.
1: Take a breath, you know.
0: Kick back, relax. Beautiful evening. We would love to see you. We'll be here till 7 or until we just feel like we'll hang out as long as we feel like.
1: A girl's walking by with some watermelon right now.
0: Oh, yeah.
1: I think I need that more than life itself.
0: The watermelon feed, I believe, just started at 6 o'clock. Absolutely free. Come out and grab some watermelon. You know, we discussed this not so long ago on the air. Are you a salt on your watermelon person?
1: Or? I've never had it.
0: I like
1: always
0: it.
1: Always a lemon slices, like, dipped in sugar, though.
0: I don't think I've tried that.
1: I would camp out in my backyard with my friends, and I would have a bowl of sugar and a bowl of lemons, and I would douse my lemons in sugar and then, like, suck on them.
0: Somehow that sounds very healthy.
1: I mean, it's just straight sugar, so I don't think so, but
0: I'll have to try it sometime.
1: I like it.
0: Like I said, with the whole salt on watermelon thing, it's fine. I like it. I don't go out of my way.
1: Sweet and salty makes sense.
0: Yes, and also, what is the stuff called? Is it tajin?
1: Tajin?
0: That's
1: tajin!
0: What it is.
1: Tajin!
0: It's the red shaker stuff.
1: Yeah, tajin.
0: That's also good on watermelon, or just...
1: I'm not a big tajin person.
0: You don't have... I'm not making you do
1: it. No, you are forcing... feeding me tajin right now. I can't believe this.
0: We do have some in the cupboard at work.
1: We do, yeah. Because every so often you'll bring it out, and I'm just like, oh, here he comes.
0: Well, anyway, the watermelon feed has started. Taps, Taste, and Toots. A lot of my tickets got given away, but I do still have some tickets. They're good for the tough trucks, which have already started, the Taps, Taste, and Tune, or the figure eight races. As long as I got tickets, just come up and ask, and I'll give you some just for asking. We are set up right next to the Mercantile Building, right in front of the wonderful shed that Hits Towing has provided for us. We'll be here till 7-ish. We would love to see you. It's the York County Fair, and it's Gene and Riley on Cool Radio.
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5: Lulz level off around 65 tonight under mainly clear skies, southeasterly winds 5 to 10 miles per hour. Highs level off around 88 with fog and spots early tomorrow, sunshine mixed with clouds at times. Lulz level off around 65 tomorrow night, mainly clear. From the Cool 103.5 Weather Center, powered by Weatherology, I'm staff meteorologist Laura Lockwood. Right now, it's 77 degrees.
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0: little Bonnie Tyler music. By the way, did you know, Riley, that there is going to be a total eclipse? I think it's next week it's supposed to happen. But you have to live in Greenland, Iceland, or, oddly enough, northern Spain. I don't know how northern Spain got in there, but...
1: Because Spain. And you know what?
0: Spain does what Spain wants.
1: So. Exactly.
0: No eclipse out here tonight. The sun is shining bright, but it is not blazing hot. It is a beautiful evening at the York County Fair, the first official day of the fair. Tough trucks going on right now. The barbecue going on right now. The free watermelon going on right now. Coming up later tonight, Taps, Taste, and Tunes. I should probably throw this out here because we're going to be done here in about 15 minutes or so. I still have some tickets left.
1: Dun, dun,
0: and I do not want to leave tonight with these tickets, so I want to give them away. So if you're coming out to either the Taps, Taste, and Tunes, the Tough Trucks, or the Figure Eight Races Saturday, stop by and grab these tickets. I've got four left, and I want them gone before we get gone at 7. So. All right?
1: Yeah.
0: All right.
1: Let's do it.
0: Don't forget that tomorrow night is the Ranch Rodeo, the Steak Fry, and the free ice cream social for our 250th birthday for the United States of America. Saturday night is going to be the ever-popular Figure Eight races, and I can't remember what they call them. I think they call them skid cars, but at intermission, they're going to have these. It's front-wheel drive cars that they cut them in half, put the back end on rails, and still just drive with the front end.
1: Yeah.
0: So.
1: I mean, Saturday's full of stuff. You've got, obviously, a bunch of kids' activities under the tent.
0: Yes. Car show.
1: Car show. You've got the Patriotic Magician.
0: Patriotic Magician.
1: Yeah. I don't know.
0: Does he walk up to you and go, poof, you have freedom?
1: Whoa. that's historically accurate to what was happening.
0: I think that's exactly how the revolution happened.
1: That's how the revolution happened.
0: They don't teach that to you in school.
1: No, yeah, they're lying. We shouldn't say that. They've also obviously got the petting zoo. They got the petting zoo all weekend long.
0: Yes.
1: I say they've got the Parade of Champions at noon.
0: Nice.
1: The obviously, you mentioned the auto show. The auto show and shine.
0: Oh, yeah. Oh, yeah. It'll be shiny with the sun coming out on Saturday.
1: Obviously, you got the fair rides again. Those are tonight, tomorrow night, and... Saturday, you've got the children's pedal pole, the tractor
0: always
1: pedal
0: pole. Always fun.
1: You've got the beef cook-off. So that's...
0: I got to judge that last year.
1: Was it
0: good?
1: That's
0: a rough job, man.
1: I mean, it's $25 for a plate, $15 for a kid's plate, so you can go enjoy some even if you're not judging.
0: Go crazy, and we've got to thank McLean Beef, who was giving the meat to the cookers, and so that's going to be fun, too. So
1: sounds fantastic.
0: All right. Well, that's going to wrap it up for us here on Cool Radio for the night. We're not gone yet, though. We'll be here

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